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Along with their number one hits. We're playing them right now, right here on Dragon Sunday Specials.

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Big Double I 90.7 Radyo Ragong Legazpi. Ayan, may good news po tayo sa ating Gawragon. Ayan. So, ang good news po natin ay, lalo na sa mga nagbibiyahe ngayon, sa mga jeepney drivers, tricycle drivers, at sa mga commuters po natin, may fuel price updates po tayo ulit. Ayan, so the fuel prices are expected to go down next week with a possible rollback of around 5 to 6 pesos per liter sa gasoline. At 7 to 9 pesos naman po para sa diesel. At saka 8 to 10 pesos naman po sa kerosene. Ayan, the official announcement will be released on Monday, which is tomorrow. Kaya stay tuned for the final adjustments. A welcome break for everyone heading into the first week of June. Keep listening for more updates and helpful information right here on the number 1, 90.7 Radyo Oro.

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0: They are back like they were never gone. Right here on Urakot Sunday Rocks.

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Hi, hello, Pinky Dinky here. Ayan, sabay-sabay po tayo magpaalam kay May at mag-hello kay June. So that was Till Death Do Us Apart by White Lion. Ayan, talagang Till Death Do Us Apart, May. Ang raming nangyari ngayong May, just po po. Isang bagong buwan, bagong goals, bagong opportunities na naman para sa ating lahat, diba? 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Kaya let's stay positive at syempre, samahan nyo pa rin ako sa inyong Sunday afternoons dito lang sa 90.7 Radio Oral.

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Big Double I 90.7, Radyo Ragula Gaspi. Pinky Dinky here. So at this time, for sure, medyo inaantok na ang karamihan sa atin, no? Because it's Sunday afternoon, after all, kaya that's valid. Kaya kung nasa bahay ka lang, take this chance to relax, lie down for a bit, or enjoy a quick power nap. Kasi deserve mo yan after a long week, diba? Tamang recharge tayo today because tomorrow, panibagong week na naman ang haharapin natin. Kaya stay cozy and

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Hi, hello everyone, Pinky Dinky here. 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Grabe, sobrang init talaga. Kahit naka-aircon man o electric fan, talagang pagpapawisan ka. Kaya, don't forget to drink water and take some time to rest today, ha? 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Kaya, enjoy the little moments, stay positive, and get ready to start June strong. 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

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Good afternoon, Maka Oragon. Pinky Dinky here. Time check, it is 2:33 in the afternoon. Yan, yan ang oras kung saan isi-shoutout ko na ang TikTok account ng kuya ko. So, the username is @luengazapper. Napaka-informative and educational ng videos niya, guys, kaya it's a must watch. Lalo na sa mga mahilig sa science dyan, eto na yung sign because Kuya Luenga is ready to guide you and inform you the information that you need. Yeah, you can like, follow, share, and even comment your thoughts about his videos. Kaya what are you waiting for? Follow na agad. Also, don't forget to follow the Facebook page of Radyo Oragon. So you can catch us up with the news and music that will make up your day. So dito lang po yan sa 90.7 Radyo Oragon.

account at Millie_score, spelled M-E-1-1-E-E _. You can follow, like, share, and comment your suggestions for my next play stop here in Albay. And also my main account at Chibibay, spelled C-H-I_B-I-B-A-Y. So dun naman po, dun po ako nagpo-post ng mga day in the life dinner dito sa Radyo Aragon. Pero since busy pa, kasi may mga inaasikaso pa sa bahay, hindi pa ako masyado nakakapag-post. But abangan, soon makakapost tayo ulit. Anyways, thank you so much mga ka-Aragon. Thank you for being here with me this Sunday afternoon. Sa susunod na Sunday ulit, okay? Once again, this is Pinky Dinky, and you're listening right here on air on the number 1, 90.7, Radyo Aragon Legazpi.

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placidly amid the noise and haste, and remember what peace there may be in silence. As far as possible, without surrender, be on good terms with all persons. Speak your truth quietly and clearly, and listen to others. Even the dull and ignorant, they too have their story. 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If you compare yourself with others, you may become vain and bitter, for always there'll be greater and lesser persons than yourself.

0: Enjoy your achievements as well as your plans. 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However humble, it is a real possession in the changing fortunes of time. Exercise caution in your business affairs, for the world is full of trickery. But let this not blind you to the virtue there is. Many persons strive for high ideals, and everywhere life is full of heroism. 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Take kindly the counsel of the years, gracefully surrendering the things of youth. 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
1: You are a child.
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As far as possible, without surrender, be on good terms with all persons. Speak your truth quietly and clearly, and listen to others. Even the dull and ignorant, they too have their story. 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If you compare yourself with others, you may become vain and bitter, for always there'll be greater and lesser persons than yourself.

0: Enjoy your achievements as well as your plans. 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However humble, it is a real possession in the changing fortunes of time. Exercise caution in your business affairs, for the world is full of trickery. But let this not blind you to the virtue there is. Many persons strive for high ideals, and everywhere life is full of heroism. 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Especially do not feign affection, neither be cynical about love. For in the face of all aridity and disenchantment, it is perennial as the grass. Take kindly the counsel of the years, gracefully surrendering the things of youth. 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But do not distress yourself with imaginings. Many fears are born of fatigue and loneliness. Beyond a wholesome discipline, be gentle with yourself.
1: You are a child
0: of the universe.
1: Of the universe.
0: No less than the trees and the stars.

wherever you conceive him to be. And whatever your labors and aspirations in the noisy confusion of life, keep peace with your soul. With all its sham, drudgery, and broken dreams, it is still a beautiful world. Be careful, strive,